96.8 FM Pro 2 RRI Makassar, teman terbaik kamu. Good morning, good evening, wherever you are, teman-teman Pro 2. Welcome back to another segment of English Corner. I'm your host Shifa, and I'm going to be accompanying you for the next hour. So today we are going to be talking about something that so many of you have been struggling with. You know that feeling where you can read English just fine, you can understand when you hear it, and maybe you can even write a pretty solid email. But the moment someone asks you a question and you have to answer them, your brain just completely freezes. The words are in there somewhere, but they just won't come out. And if that's you, then you are absolutely not alone. This is one of the most common struggles for English learners everywhere in the world. And today we are going to break down exactly why it happens and, more importantly, what you can do about it. So settle in, because in today's English Corner, we are going to talk about how to improve your speaking skills. Cue the music.

not a talent, and especially if it's fluently. It's not something that you're born with, and it's definitely not about how smart you are as a person. At its core, it is a skill, and just like any other skill, whether it's playing an instrument, cooking, or driving a car, you need to repeat it, and with the right habits, not by simply knowing how to do it in theory. A lot of people actually spend years and years just studying grammar from textbooks and memorizing vocabularies, but yet when they actually speak to another person, especially natives, they freeze up and can't say anything. And that's because reading about a skill and doing a skill are two completely different things. And so today, I'm giving you 5 practical, doable habits that target the speaking muscle specifically. So don't go anywhere, keep listening to 96.8 FM Pro 2 RRI Makassar with Shifa.

Alright, teman-teman Pro 2, so let's get into it. Here are 5 habits that'll actually improve your English speaking skills. First would be to speak English every day, even in just a short time, 10 to 15 minutes. Because as long as you're consistent, even if you're not intensive, it actually helps you improve your talking. You can talk to yourself while you're cooking, you can talk about what you're doing throughout the day, or even record yourself to listen back to. Since your mouth also needs muscle memory, it's like learning how to play an instrument. You need to keep doing it. Next would be to, instead of translating English inside of your head, when you see a cup, let's say, you need to correlate it with an English word instead of translating it. So you need to think in English instead of translating to English. That'll stop you from sounding hesitant and makes you sound more confident. Another way would be to copy how native speakers speak. So like listening to a podcast or a video clip and repeating what they say almost simultaneously or pausing, copying their rhythm and intonation and not just the words. So you can actually train your ears and mouth together and sound less stiff and textbook-like. But even if you do sound stiff and make mistakes, don't forget to never be afraid of making mistakes. Because speakers that are fluent aren't people who don't make mistakes at all. They're people who aren't afraid of making mistakes in the first place. So don't forget to find a partner, or you don't even have to. You can get an app to speak English, or you can even chat an AI chatbot and just talk, or even talk to yourself in the mirror. Another way that I used to learn English, especially when I was younger, is to learn phrases instead of single words. Things like, let's say, make a decision, instead of make and decision, as two separate words, because native speakers rely on these phrases and makes them sound more fluent and faster.

105.8 FM Pro 2 RRI Makassar, English Corner with Shifa. So, let's take a step back for a moment. 5 tips, and I know that it might feel like a lot to hold on to all at once, but here's the truth. Every single one of these tips really boils down to just one main idea, which is consistent daily practice combined with the courage to sound a little imperfect while you're doing it. Genuinely, you do not need to master all of these 5 things starting today. Just pick one. Just one. Try it this week, see how it feels, and build from there. That is how real, lasting progress actually happens. Not through massive overnight change, but through small, repeated practice.

0: So to recap everything we talked about today, speak every single day, even if it's just 10 minutes. Think directly in English instead of translating in your head. Shadow native speakers to train your ears and to sound more natural. And do not be afraid of making mistakes. Instead, chase them, because they're proof that you're actually trying. And finally, teman-teman Pro 2, learn phrases instead of just singular words. And teman-teman Pro 2, if you just take one of these and apply it consistently starting today, I promise you, you will notice a real difference faster than you expect. And so that's it for today's English Corner. Teman-teman Pro 2, keep practicing and keep speaking, even when it feels a little bit awkward and even if you stumble over your words. That awkwardness is temporary. The confidence you'll build, however, is not. This has been English Corner by 96.8 FM Pro 2 RRI Makassar, teman terbaik kamu. Thanks for tuning in. Until next time, teman-teman Pro 2.
1: What do you want to do if today is the last day on earth? If I knew this would happen, I should have eaten the chicken wing that I left last week. I should have caught her pretending I'm drunk. I did my best, man.

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Walk these streets with me. I'm doing decently. Just glad that I can breathe.

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Give me a time and place, I rendezvous it, I fly it to it, I beat you there. Girl, you know I got you, us, trust. A couple things I can't spell without